0: VLR. Sange til hjertet.
1: A few questions that I need to know. How you could ever hurt me so.

Cause I'm only human after all, and you're only human after all. Don't put the blame on me.

Thoughts will fade eventually. So if our time is running out, day after day, we'll make the mundane a masterpiece. Oh my, my, oh my, my love. I take one look at you, you're taking me out.